Ivna G, coming from Croatia and currently living in the Netherlands. I'm a music producer, DJ, and audio engineer. About a year ago, I started a record label with a good friend of mine, Mexican artist Daniel Vela, that goes by the name of Geck. Our goal is to support emerging and often overlooked artists and create space for music that we genuinely believe in. I'm happy to be here and thanks for having me.

0: that now I'm gonna benefit from it. You have to leave this alone. You see, if you don't leave this alone, I'm gonna end up dead. Shut down a rap 95 people and poor people thing. You know that, man. Yo, find one there, straight.
1: Last year, I know, man.
0: Tolerance.

0: Sirens to the capital.
1: I should hold on every second because you've been hearing.

0: shot for the rockets. Special operations civilians being killed. And it's happening in the heart of Europe.
1: Aaron, we had
2: I'm wondering, Ali.
1: Go ahead.
0: In the heart of Europe.
2: No, we had wondering why we hadn't heard Zion.